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1: Have you seen the Blade Runner movies? 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
1: 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Thanks to Capital One. What a weekend it was. Awesome moments. Lainey Wilson, tribute to Dolly.
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What's going on? Wayne, D, and Tay on your radio. Thanks for letting us hang. It's already after 8 o'clock. 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
1: 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Should you let your kids win just because they're kids? 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
1: 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There's more with him in a couple of minutes. Hang out. 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
1: And we're excited for Kenny Chesney to hang out with us Saturday night. But before we get there, holy cow, we got a massive world premiere coming. Kenny Chesney, new song you'll hear here Thursday.

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1: 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Should you let your kids win just because they're kids? 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

0: 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And it's about time to break out the positivity. 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
1: So this routine emergency call turned into something that went way bigger. I mean, talk about a very cool act of kindness.
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1: 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'Cause she's a gold digger with a quick trigger. 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
1: Stella Lefty, the song is Boston. Wayne D and Tay, thank you for letting us be a part of your day. I appreciate it so much. Hey, we're after 11 o'clock, and we love this. New country first. Corey Kent, here is Empty Words.

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1: 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What a weekend it was. Awesome moments. Lainey Wilson, tribute to Dolly.
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7: Hey, it's Tuesday, everybody. Welcome to show number 1719. It's After Midnight, and I'm Granger Smith, your host. Hey, I've got some good news on the way, so hang tight. I'll read that for you. I've also got some Nashville news with Ann Hudson. She brings in stories about your favorite stars out there in Nashville. And all this here with a whole bunch of good country music kicking off our Tuesday, and I'm with you till the sun comes up. Hang tight. It's After Midnight. Keep it right here.

Spokane's number one for new country kicks 99.3. Hey, as your Tuesday gets rolling, I thought I could kick things off with some good news, hopefully put a smile on your face. Hang on for two songs and I'll share this story with you.

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1: Listen, I get it. Not everyone sleeps at night. Some of us think, some of us drive, some of us pray. Granger's with you through it all. Thanks for being a part.

KX99.3, Spokane's number one for new country. So I got a topic I want to discuss next hour. What is it in your life that concerns you? However you might answer that, call me. I'll put you on the air. 866-607-8383. 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We'll talk next hour.

0: Spokane's number one for new country, Kix 99.3. Ann Hudson coming in with the latest Nashville updates. And what do you have for us today?
1: Oh, this is kind of cool, Granger. Did you see Dasha is taking fans back to where it all started? And you're going to be able to watch from home. I've got that story coming up in your Nashville news next.

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7: Hey, welcome to Tuesday, everybody. Hour number two of After Midnight starts right now. I'm your host, Granger Smith. Hey, I've got this question. We're going to talk about this hour. What is it

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I've also got our old Dibbles Jr., the country boy, coming in here with a dumb criminal story and a whole bunch of good country music on the way. So y'all keep listening.

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So what is it in your life that concerns you? 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
1: 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Gonna help the boys in the warehouse so I can get out tomorrow. Always a great show on After Midnight. Love you guys.
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This guy wasn't just drunk. 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
1: It's after midnight. 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We don't care. 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
1: 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My name is Daniel Hannon. I am listening from Holbrook, Massachusetts.
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Okay, topic of the hour, we're asking this question, what is something that eases your mind? Eases your mind. What is that for you? We'll talk about this in two songs. 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
1: Hey, Granger, it's Mr. Ed, the milk caller. On my way to Phoenix with some great California milk, the food delivery out there. 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

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A 25-year-old man broke into a police department garage and somehow walked out with a vest, several weapons, and even a grenade launcher. Yeah, a grenade launcher. Earl Dibbles Jr. is going to share this true dumb criminal story with us next.

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Hey, thanks for sharing your Tuesday here with me on After Midnight, y'all. Before you take off and get that old day started, let me remind you, God is great and he is worthy of our praise. I'm Granger Smith, coming to y'all from the Yee Yee Farm in Central Texas. If you're just not getting your day started and you want to hang out some more, join me for Mornings with Granger over there on Yee Yee Radio. The link to Yee Yee Radio is in the bio of our Instagram at After Midnight Granger Smith. Thanks for hanging out.

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0: Giving Tuesday, where I go into my DMs just to help people. So here we go. DM number one. My girlfriend and I would love to see Kenny Chesney and Eric Church on June 19th in Buffalo. With young kids, we try to spend most of our extra money on them.
1: So how, what did you get, tickets or donate money?
0: Money. I just gave my God. Money towards. So you know dumb. What? I probably could have just got him tickets.
2: Probably.
0: I'm such an idiot.
3: So dumb.
0: I'm such an idiot because I'm an idiot. I could have just probably got him tickets, but I just gave him money.
2: And that tour looks awesome.
0: We have, I don't even know.
1: Those tickets are probably, poof.
0: We have family to stay with, so we just.

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0: say so. 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It's Michelle Buckles. Now tell me if this has ever happened to you before, because this has now happened to me twice in 2 weeks. And now that it's happened, I'm like, okay, I can never make this mistake again. Now, the first time this happened to me was last week. I'm with my friend. We're at a really nice steakhouse. We go to pay. We split the bill. I don't have my credit card. I was not going to let my friend pay. I literally had to tell my husband, like, I don't have my wallet. You got to get up here. So he brought it for me to pay. Then yesterday, I'm at the gas station. I go inside. I get some Muddy Buddies and a Diet Coke. And I'm telling you, I drank half of this Diet Coke by the time I got up to the register, because it was one of the small ones. And then I'm like, wow, okay, I don't have my wallet. They ended up giving me the drink, but still, very embarrassing. And I don't know how this has happened to me now twice in 2 weeks. I'm either losing my mind or I really need to stop switching purses.
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0: 99.3, today's Hit Country. Loved seeing Riley last night on The Voice. And if you didn't know, Riley was a quarterback, which he said has actually kind of helped him in his music career.
1: Being a quarterback, you got to have a certain level of confidence to go out there and lead the pack, I guess, and you're going to get up on stage in front of people and sing about stuff you made up. You got to have some level of confidence then, too. You know what I mean? It's one thing if you're just an amazing singer and you're singing a song you know everybody's going to sing along to, but I had to go out there and win them over with songs that I made up, and that's a pretty scary thing for anybody, I'm sure. So, you know, definitely the confidence that playing team sports gives you, it definitely helped me out and helped me get to where I am now.
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1: 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It's his birthday today, and his favorite artist is Luke Bryan.
0: 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Luke Bryan coming up next after Ingrid Andress and Sam Hunt.

0: 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Today is the official first day of fall. Katie, are you going to be having any pumpkin spice today?
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0: 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I don't hate pumpkin spice, but I'm not like totally obsessed with it the way I am peppermint mocha. 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

Today's hit country, Kix 99.3. Well, I thought this was just so cute. Brantley Gilbert's daughter is a huge fan of Ella Langley. And Brantley got her a meet and greet at her concert over the weekend, got to go backstage. And Brantley said his daughter was just absolutely speechless for the first time in her life. And Brantley, the way he raved about Ella, said so many nice things about her. I just thought it was so sweet. Just when

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We are going to be celebrating Riley Green tomorrow night, the iHeart Country album release party with Riley himself on your radio tomorrow night at 10 o'clock.

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1: Ella Langley is just truly a real one. She was talking about, with all of her success, just staying grounded.
2: It's every day I'm figuring it out. You know, some days are better than others, but I think if I can just stay in a headspace of gratefulness, it helps. Just because a lot of it's scary too. It's like, oh my gosh, now everyone's paying attention to what I'm doing. Like, wow, like everyone's looking at me and I'm standing up, you know, and it's kind of embarrassing and I can't tell what's happening. But it's also like, yeah, you know what? I have worked really hard to be here and I love this thing and I want to do it forever and I want to help other artists do it.
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It's Michelle Buckles, and over the weekend in Vegas, it was our 2026 iHeartRadio Music Festival. Lainey Wilson did the most amazing tribute to Dolly Parton. 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
1: Wednesday morning, they found something that apparently could be a massive red flag in a marriage. 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

say so. It's Michelle Buckles here on Spokane's Kicks 99.3 with Bobby Bones every morning. 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

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Stella Lefty was definitely one of my highlights over the weekend at our 2026 iHeartRadio Music Festival. 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

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It's Michelle Buckles, and thanks so much for always having us on Spokane's home for the Bobby Bone Show, and you are number one for New Country. 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I never

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I could go for some more new music from Zach Top and Morgan Wallen. 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
1: He's a ranch hand in a pinch, man. Hotter than the red on the cattle brand. 'Cause she's a gold digger with a quick trigger. A cast iron

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What is happening? 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Toys R Us is going to be opening up 120 stores in the U.S. just this holiday.

0: 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Got this one on for some friends in the valley. 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

0: Today's Hit Country, Kix 99.3. Ella Langley was asked who some of her mentors are, and she mentioned Thomas Rhett.
1: Thomas Rhett was one for me. I talked to him on the phone last year for about an hour.
0: And he gave her some awesome advice. It's so awesome, I want to share it with you. Coming up

0: Kicks 99.3. It's Michelle Buckles. I wanted to share this with you because it just gave me goosebumps. I love this saying, and I had never heard this before. So Ella Langley said when she was making her album Dandelion, she was just talking with a bunch of people, and Thomas Rhett was one of them. He's a good mentor for her, and he gave her some awesome advice.
1: He said, a thief does not rob an empty home. And what he means by that is, for me, like, you know, those comments, I think that's just... honestly, that's just the devil attacking something that's my purpose. You know what I mean? Like, God put this on my heart at a very young age. Did I know how it was going to happen? No. Did I know it was going to happen? No. But I was going to try the whole time I was alive to do it, you know? And I mean, that's all it's just crazy. It's crazy to see that it's working. And I'm just grateful.
0: I just thought that was such great advice from Thomas Rhett. A thief does not rob an empty home. That's so true.
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1: It's Michelle Buckles. Hope you're having a fabulous first day of fall. Lauren Elena and Chase Matthew. Here's All My Exes.

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1: Wednesday morning, they found something that apparently could be a massive red flag in a marriage. It has nothing to do with cheating. You're going to want to hear this. 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

It's Michelle Buckles on Kix 99.3. 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
1: College game day may never be the same. This is actually pretty brilliant. So there is a student at Ole Miss, and he actually had this sign that said, "Help me buy a ticket and beer." And then his sign had his Venmo on it. Well, jokes on everyone else, because this kid made over $18,000. Like, that was the balance in his bank account by the end of the game. $18,000 from one sign. That is insane.
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It's Michelle Buckles. Thanks so much for hanging with me as usual. Enjoy the rest of your Tuesday. Have a great day.

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1: Morgan Wallen with Don't We. He has been nominated for Artist of the Year at the VMAs, which you can watch that live Sunday. It's going to be on CBS and Paramount+. Here's Chase Matthew. It's holding it down.

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1: I knew I'd see her around. I'd be at some party. She'd show up and I'd be walking out. 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

I guess they were keeping it low-key. 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

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Kenny, he was incredible over the weekend at our iHeartRadio Music Festival. Maybe you went to bed early and you missed some of the best moments. 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
1: They found something that apparently could be a massive red flag in a marriage. It has nothing to do with cheating. You're going to want to hear this. 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
1: Let's see here, y'all. 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I wish me luck.

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1: Less than 40 days away from Halloween. Have you picked out your costume? My name's Corey. I need to get on that because the last thing you want is to wait until the last minute. 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That is just lame. My name's Corey, and Brian, I know you want to hear Dierks Bentley. I got him coming up. It's at the party. That is just lame. My name's Corey, and Brian, I know you want to hear Dierks Bentley. I got him coming up in a couple minutes, all right?
2: All right. Yes, ma'am. Thank you so much.
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1: Almost to the end of the workday. No point in starting a new project now. You won't finish by 5. So it's all about faking the productivity right now, which is actually a lot harder than it sounds.

Hey, my name's Corey on Kix 99.3. 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